0: 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I spoke to all of them, and they would love to invest more money in the United States at record amounts, and that would be very acceptable. And this way, there's no fee.
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3: 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They're not bombing the reactor, but it worries people that they're bombing anywhere near it. President Trump said yesterday that they might go for Pickaxe Mountain. Pickaxe Mountain is just near Natanz, the nuclear site, and that's the deep underground shelter which the Iranians are believed to have.
1: 美国阿克西奥斯新闻网站14号援引3名知情人士的话报道，美国总统特朗普14号在白宫战情室召开会议，讨论对伊朗大规模进攻计划，称规模将比当前围绕霍尔木兹海峡的打击行动更为广泛。
3: But the Americans still have the concentration of force in the area that they've had for some time. It's based on 2 carrier battle groups.Skies Data and Forensics have located with satellite imagery these 2 carriers. They're quite close together, but they're also about 380 miles away from the Strait of Hormuz, which is the safe distance as far as they're concerned from the Iranian coast. Go any closer and they might have to start defending themselves. But the fact that the carriers are quite close together tells us that they are ready for some sort of operation.
1: 特朗普在会前接受了美媒专访，他说，美国对伊朗军事打击将持续到我说够了为止，除非伊朗

0: 处置。美军喊话遭到船员直接回怼。美伊谅解备忘录达成后，霍尔木兹海峡形成两条通行航道，分别为伊朗管控的北部航道和靠近阿曼一侧的南部航道。美军在南部航道提供通航协助。近日，南部航道附近发生多起商船遇袭事件，美军以回应伊朗袭击商船为由，对伊朗发起多轮军事打击。据伊朗多家媒体报道，当地时间14号深夜，伊朗南部的格什姆岛、阿巴斯港、亨加姆岛以及东南部班普尔市和西部阿瓦市市等地传出爆炸声。伊朗布什尔核电站周边防空系统已启动。美军中央司令部当天称，美国东部时间22时，美军完成了当天对伊朗持续7小时的新一轮打击。
1: And as part of that new war of the Straits, the Americans are bombing fairly regularly now up the Iranian coast, including around Bushehr, which is where the civilian nuclear reactor is. They're not bombing the reactor, but it worries people that they're bombing anywhere near it. President Trump said yesterday that they might go for Pickaxe Mountain. Pickaxe Mountain is just near Natanz, the nuclear site, and that's the deep underground shelter which the Iranians are believed to have.
0: 美国阿克西奥斯新闻网站14号援引3名知情人士的话报道，美国总统特朗普14号在白宫战情室召开会议，讨论对伊朗大规模进攻计划，称规模将比当前围绕霍尔木兹海峡的打击行动更为广泛。
1: But the Americans still have the concentration of force in the area that they've had for some time. It's based on 2 carrier battle groups. Skies Data and Forensics have located with satellite imagery these 2 carriers. They're quite close together, but they're also about 380 miles away from the Strait of Hormuz, which is the safe distance as far as they're concerned from the Iranian coast. Go any closer and they might have to start defending themselves. But the fact that the carriers are quite close together tells us that they are ready for some sort of operation.
0: 特朗普在会前接受了美媒专访，他说，美国对伊朗军事打击将持续到我说够了为止，除非伊朗重返谈判桌，否则美军将在下周打击其桥梁和发电厂。特朗普还表示，不排除向伊朗派遣地面部队的可能性。
2: As far as taking it is concerned, if we degrade them far enough and deep enough back, I would do that.
0: 此前，特朗普表示已正式致信国会。他在信中表示，他已批准美军对伊朗境内的目标实施防御性打击。对此，伊朗方面表示，对方已正式进入战争状态，违反了伊美谅解备忘录所有条款，备忘录已失效。
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4: We are seeing a rapid descent, I think, back to conflict. It all fits the evolution.Towards an attritional warfare in which I think war itself is the only certainty. Negotiations are stalled, and we see next steps that aren't necessarily taking us anywhere in particular.
5: 14号，乌克兰与欧洲9国宣布成立反弹道导弹联盟。